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2: 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Dennis, cooking, Aaron Kane Comer, Indigo Dye. 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We'll begin at Francis Marion Irving Dining Hall. 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
3: Here's your Friday night forecast from the Community Broadcasters Weather Center. Tonight stays warm with a low around 77 degrees. The weekend shaping up very nicely. Saturday, 95 with a 25% chance of rain. Sunday, also 95 with a 15% chance of rain. If you have outdoor plans this weekend, remember to hydrate.
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17: Here's your Friday night forecast from the Community Broadcasters Weather Center. Tonight stays warm with a low around 77 degrees. The weekend shaping up very nicely. Saturday, 95 with a 25% chance of rain. Sunday, also 95 with a 15% chance of rain. If you have outdoor plans this weekend, remember to hydrate.
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0: Family Spirit, your girl Darlene. It is time for the Friday night Spinspiration. 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Hi, pal. It is DJ Mr. Watkins on the ones and twos. 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
9: Here's your Friday night forecast from the Community Broadcasters Weather Center. Tonight stays warm with a low around 77 degrees. The weekend shaping up very nicely. Saturday, 95 with a 25% chance of rain. Sunday, also 95 with a 15% chance of rain. If you have outdoor plans this weekend, remember to hydrate.
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1: Here's your Friday night forecast from the Community Broadcasters Weather Center. Tonight stays warm with a low around 77 degrees. The weekend shaping up very nicely. Saturday 95 with a 25% chance of rain. Sunday also 95 with a 15% chance of rain. If you have outdoor plans this weekend, remember to hydrate.
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2: 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You're invited to Ideal Funeral Parlor Community Day and Back to School Bash on Saturday, July 18th from 10 a.m. until 2 p.m. at the funeral home. There will be school supplies, health screening, vendors, new and slightly used clothing and shoes for adults and children and more. The 5th annual Senator Pinckney Day of Community Service and Back to School Book Bag Bash, Wednesday, July 22nd at Shannon Wilkerson Gym.

hands right there. Where my church people at? Clap, clap. I wrote another song about 40 years ago. Went like this.

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2: Here's your Friday night forecast from the Community Broadcasters Weather Center. Tonight stays warm with a low around 77 degrees. The weekend shaping up very nicely. Saturday, 95 with a 25% chance of rain. Sunday, also 95 with a 15% chance of rain. If you have outdoor plans this weekend, remember to hydrate.
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King Jesus is my captain.

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didn't want to do anything. Mama said, I'm sick of you going down that church playing with God. And then there, we went outdoors, we started playing church. Sat down on the bottom step. My brother was a preacher, and we were the members in the church. And he put some old glasses and put them right here on his nose. And he said, I want you to jump up and shout Jesus 3 times. And I jumped up and I shouted Jesus 2 times. But when I jumped up the 3rd time, something got a hold of me. I couldn't sit back down. Ann ran in the house. She said, Mama, so Shirley Ann is out there playing with the Lord. Mama came to the door. But she looked out there and saw me shouting and dancing all over the backyard, tears running down my face. It's just a life. Mama looked out there and she said, she ain't playing this time.

Prince JDO's if I can tonight. Can I do that? Now, all you old school choir members know how it was when we used to go on tour down in South Florida. And we used to go to the Triumph Church. How many of y'all remember the Triumph Church? And every now and then they start a song off. But the problem was, the only person who knew the song was Mr. Olds and about two or three of their members out in the audience one night. And they used to get mad at us when we didn't sing them. That's because we didn't know the words. But every now and then, they'll strike up one of them songs that we know. Now, this particular song, I know we sang it at my church. You sang it at your church.

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1: Here's your Saturday forecast for Eastern South Carolina. It's a hot and mostly sunny Saturday, 95 degrees with a 25% chance of a brief afternoon shower. We'll drop down tonight to 76 before we see 95 again tomorrow.
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Oh, brothers and sisters, look at us. We are halfway through summertime, and it is summertime. Don't you forget it, because God has given you good health, a sound mind, and he's given you grace and mercy all at the same time. Only God can do that. Brothers and sisters, I'm kicking it off with Tim Bowman Jr. and

0: also. I love it. PJ, keep on blessing us with that great music, y'all. Let me tell you what's coming up, people. I have music on the way from Ron Carter and Ricky Dillard in just a little bit. DeJuan Hill in the choir room featuring Fred Hammond is standing by. Right here on God's program, you can tell I'm high this weekend. I'm high on God. Thank you, Jesus, for life. This is Walt. Baby love.
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14: Good morning, Walt Baby Love. This is Ratcliffe Mullins calling you from Coconut Creek, Florida. In 2019, in the middle of COVID-19, I was diagnosed with prostate cancer. And God has helped me to a successful surgery. And I am totally free now, 2026. So I want you to pray for my continuous health, pray for my finances, and pray for me and my fiance, which will be getting married by the end of the year. Thank you for providing us with very good programming in Gospel Tracks. And I pray for you and your wife and your member of your team. Thank you.
0: Ratcliffe Mullins in Coconut Creek, Florida. Thank you, Ratcliffe. I appreciate your testimony. I mean, how many times have you heard me say in our Gospel Tracks Medical Moment, and I've talked about the need for awareness of African-American men about prostate cancer, colorectal cancer, all of that, and that God has healed your body. Oh, my God. I'm just thanking him already right now.

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3: All right, y'all, if you have any positive thoughts, praise, or inspiration you want to share with us here at Gospel Tracks, I want you to take a moment and give us a call right away. Here's the number, 1-877-925-8568. That's 1-877-925-8568. Please share that testimony with us of what God has done for you. Or maybe you'd like to be on our Faith Phone Line prayer list. Well, tell us specifically what it is you'd like us to ask God to do for you. And it'll be our honor, our privilege, and we'd be humbled to join an intercessory prayer with you and for you. I'm going to give you the number one additional time, okay? Because I don't want you to miss this. 1-877-925-8568. We're waiting on you.
4: Good morning. My name is Valerie. I'm just calling to get prayer for my life right now. I'm going through a lot of situations.

been there ourselves at one time or another. Now, Lord God, we're praying for her. We're praying for marriage. We're praying for children's issues. Whatever is taking place in that family, God, we ask you to bring healing as well as peace and comfort into their lives. Bring love, God, in Valerie's life and those surrounding her within her family unit. In Jesus' holy name, we say amen. Amen.

Mississippi Mass Choir, and He Reigns. Brand new music you heard first right here on Gospel Tracks. Brothers and sisters, before we go to the break, just know that on the other side, I have music from Brent Jones, Canton Jones also. Javon DeWan is waiting for you, Demetrius West of the Jesus Promoters, as well as a little music from Zuccotti Cortez, plus our Gospel Tracks inspirational thought of the week right out of God's Holy Bible. This is Walt Pavey.

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2: Hey, hey, hey, hey, hey, I'm trying to get your attention. I'm not yelling at you. It's Walt Baby Lovin. It's time for our inspirational thought of the week. Holy Spirit has led me to scriptures in 1 John chapter 5, verse 1 through 5. And it's about God is life and how he's life. But faith in his son is true life. Listen closely. Everyone who believes that Jesus is the Christ is born of God. And everyone who

0: Always, we want you to know we do this program in the name of our Lord and Savior, Jesus Christ. We also like keeping the name of our Father in the ministry alive, the Reverend Prophet L.K. Johnson, who was the founder of the first house of prayer, the city of Chicago. He's gone home to be with the Lord back in 2007 when he was 101 years of age. Well, that about does it for this week. I want you to tune in next week, same time, same station, when we'll bless you with the best gospel and inspirational entertainment from around the world. Gospel Tracks is a Walt Baby Love production in conjunction with Reach Media, Inc. My associate producer is Marisha Olivares. My senior producer in heaven is my lovely mother, Mrs. Dorothy Barnes, always praying for us, advocating for us, thanking Jesus personally for taking care of us. 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This is Definitely Walt Baby Love, and may God bless you and your family. Always remember, the family that prays together sure enough has the opportunity to stay together. I'll see y'all next weekend. Be blessed in the Lord. And as always, I'll be Airborne Gang. Bless you. 82nd Airborne Division.
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101.1. Good Saturday afternoon. This is Jocelia. Welcome to Daily Joy. I hope your Saturday is going great. And I thank you, Lord God, for a beautiful, beautiful day. And we trust Him and trust Him with all that is within us. Amen. Amen. More great music for you here on this Saturday afternoon. So keep it locked in to Almighty 105.1.

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0: Here's your Saturday forecast for Eastern South Carolina. It's a hot and mostly sunny Saturday, 95 degrees with a 25% chance of a brief afternoon shower. We'll drop down tonight to 76 before we see 95 again tomorrow.
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Tune in each Sunday evening at 6 p.m. for Purpose in the PD with Elaine Reed. 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
1: It's Q time, Florence. 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

0: Final water the grass. The car had the oil changed and tire pressure checked. The thermostat is slightly higher. Everything is packed and the kids and our luggage are now waiting in the car. Ready?
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Where my church people at? Clap, clap. I wrote another song about 40 years ago. Went like this.

Almighty 105.1, blessed music for you here at this great gospel station. It's inside this 1 o'clock hour, and it's our gospel music suite. That's right. So we've got music, music, and more music for you right in this hour. Almighty 105.1.

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3: 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I am attorney Marshall.

0: for both of you.
1: Thank God for you.
2: Thank God for you. Absolutely, babe. Yes.
0: Now, we've got some exciting news, don't we?
2: Yes, we do.
0: This is wonderful. All right. So, y'all go on and tell them about all this wonderful, blessed news that we have today.
2: Amen.
1: Well, on the 24th, we will be conducting our groundbreaking ceremony for our new sanctuary.
0: Yes.
1: At 610 East Pine Street. And it is a new location of the Father's House Outreach Ministries. And we want everyone that can to come out at 6 p.m. on the 24th and help us celebrate this monumental occasion that's taking place for the Lord on that side of Florence.
2: Yes.
0: The east side of Florence. You know,
2: east
0: that's,
2: side.
0: That's the side of Florence I grew up on.
2: That's right. That's right.
0: Yes, I grew up on it. Maybe about 4 streets down on Kemp Street.
2: Yes.
0: Mm-hmm. Awesome. Sure it is. So this is just exciting. And I'm sure that the neighborhood is just on pins and needles waiting for your arrival.
2: Amen. They have been so precious, Sister Jocelia. We've gone and given out flyers. We will be handing out flyers. As a matter of fact, this coming Tuesday in that area, inviting our family, their family to us. Every time we've done something there on the property, they have been right there with us. And so we're coming, and we'll see them, many of them, this coming Tuesday as we go door to door.
0: Okay.
2: The ministry will meet there at the property, and we've got teams, and we'll go door to door handing out flyers. So we'll definitely make sure we hit Kemp Street.
0: Yes, hit Kemp Street. Kemp and Kershaw, that's where I grew up.
2: Got it.
1: Oh, wonderful.
0: And they're building that neighborhood with all the different houses that are going up over there, the city is doing so. It's newness is hitting the neighborhood, hitting East Florence. And so you all are a part of that.
2: And we're grateful. The city has been such wonderful partners for us. We could not be where we are right now without their assistance. And so shout outs to our mayor, to Sister Lathonia Barnes, to Clint Moore, to Elaine. I could go on and on with the list. We're just grateful for this partnership with them. And they have been assistive in every way possible. And of course, the new housing right there, literally in the church yard, if
0: that's
2: you will. We're honored to be sharing there. We know that this is the will of God. And it's exciting. Yes.
0: I tell you, it's I keep thinking about what was there prior to when I was growing up. And it was a grocery store.
2: That's what we've been told.
0: Jordan Grocery Store. That was the neighborhood grocery store. So look, y'all just serving the spiritual food.

0: To come forth, and it's always awesome. They are always suited for the occasion, whatever it is that they portray. For example, one time they shared during the theater, they did The Road to Damascus. They actually built the road and had the road there for us to see, brick and mortar. It was awesome. So, yeah, we're looking forward to seeing what our children come up with.
1: How creative.
0: Yes, our youth pastor, Minister Tamika LeGrant, and her assistant, Erica Buckner,

0: wonderful and phenomenal to be able to navigate the spiritual waters that the Lord has placed us on. Mm-hmm. And we are happy to be here. We're happy to serve. We love serving, and we love God's people.
1: I do.
0: And we do it with joy.
2: Amen. Wonderful, wonderful. Well, I tell you, again, it's great to have you, have both of you here.
1: Thank you.
2: This is so exciting about the groundbreaking. And so we just wait for this miraculous temple of God,
1: to
2: be here. Raise up.
1: And we've invited all of our covenant brothers and sisters, our spiritual mothers and fathers, our relatives to come and be with us. And we have family and friends coming from far and near. Mm-hmm. And

0: are now waiting in the car. Ready?
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0: Kids, out of the car!
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Well, it's time now for me to get out of here. I'll be back on Monday from 10 until 3 p.m., and I definitely invite you to join me. It's now time for our word of the day. Our word for the day is coming from Hebrews 11 and 6. It reads, "Without faith, it is impossible to please him, for he who comes to God must believe that he is, and that he is a rewarder of those who diligently seek him." Hebrews 11 and 6. So you see, if you feel like you have to beg God for what he has promised, then you don't know the God of heaven. He is a rewarder. He isn't stingy in fulfilling his word. But if you don't walk into his presence like you belong there, then your faith and understanding need an upgrade. Yes, it does. It is not that you aren't humble. It's that you know God for the loving Father that he really is. So our words for the day, you don't need to beg God. You don't need to beg him. He is a rewarder. Oh, Holy Father, we decree and we declare a prophetic upgrading of our thought life. Negative, self-defeating.

The foundation of the world must be released in the name of Jesus. Thank you, Father. Thank you for crowning us with your love and with your mercy. With all good things, you satisfy us. In the name of your mighty Son, Jesus. Amen. Amen. Well, that's our word for the day. I'm getting out of here on this Saturday. Remember, Ernie D is next. He'll be here the rest of the afternoon and evening playing inspirational gospel with you. All right, so stick with him. Oh, yes. Well, you have a fantastic Saturday, great weekend.

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Come believing. Come

Almighty 105.1, today's best gospel music, Jesus I Do. Interestingly enough, that song is still doing really, really well across the country. Mariah Carey teamed up with the Clark Sisters. Wow, what a combination, I tell you. It's Saturday afternoon, hot, humid, you know the deal. That's been the record so far. So, please, we always warn you, if you don't have to be outside Hartsville and Marion and Darlington, stay inside, okay? And I got to show some love to my mother, the late Mrs. Lottie G, okay? This is her birthday.

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5: Here's your Saturday forecast for Eastern South Carolina. It's a hot and mostly sunny Saturday, 95 degrees with a 25% chance of a brief afternoon shower. We'll drop down tonight to 76 before we see 95 again tomorrow.
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0: parents. Southland Pentecostal Holiness Church will host a Sunday afternoon service, 5 p.m., Sunday, July 19th. Guest speaker, Apostle Elizabeth Gibson, 10295 Highway 261 South Pinewood. 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
0: 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This July, M&M Printing and Graphics is celebrating a double milestone, the nation's 250th birthday and our own 50th anniversary. We've been turning ideas into impressions that last since 1976, and we're just getting started. Thank you for making us part of your story for half a century. 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

Almighty 105. Your glory to see you. Wow. That's Ernest Pugh. Brand new music. Everybody is copying his music these days. Yep. But it's a good

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2: 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There will be school supplies, health screening, vendors, new and slightly used clothing and shoes for adults and children and more. The 5th annual Senator Pinckney Day of Community Service and Back to School Book Bag Bash, Wednesday, July 22nd at Shannon Wilkerson Gym, 299 Bobby Gerald Parkway, Marion, South Carolina, 5 p.m. until 7 p.m.
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0: Almighty, 105.1, Lasha Knox right there. And interestingly enough, that's the name of the song right there. All right. Got to show some love to my hardworking folk. Oh, man, all over the PD, particularly Mullins, South Carolina. Hey, Mullins, you doing all right? There you go. That's what I'm talking about. It's time now for your words of wisdom. And today's topic, little things. And we're using this passage of scripture, Ecclesiastes, 3rd chapter, 11th verse, and it reads thusly, God has made everything beautiful for its own time. All righty, little things. A woman asked a famous Bible teacher a question, and it's been on her mind for quite some time. She said, do you think we ought to pray about little things in everyday life? The renowned teacher responded immediately, can you think of anything in your life that is unimportant to God? She couldn't think of a thing. My friends, no problem you have is too small for your prayers to God, okay? No difficulty you experience is too minor to talk to God about. You see, he invites you to tell him about the small occurrences. God has an open ear for you and your life. So when you talk to God, don't leave anything out. God is interested in everything in your life. It is all vitally important to him. Nothing is too small. Words of Wisdom Weekend, we do that for you. We're Almighty 105.1.
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0: J. Dennis, Cooking, Aaron Kane Comer, Indigo Dye. We'll have Blacksmithing by Julian Williams and other folks. Then we will have on Saturday our banquet. We'll begin at Francis Marion Irving Dining Hall. It will be starting at 7 o'clock with themes and dancing and our band, Zeb Harris and the Sounds of Praise. Come and join us this week of July the 25th, 2026 at the Come Celebrate Jamestown, and the theme is Saving Jamestown, a place we call home. Come and join us.
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0: Almighty 105.1, today's best gospel music. I'm a living testimony for sure. Well, guys, before we get out of here, got to remind you about a big, big, big celebration. It's going to happen down at St. Paul United Methodist Church. That's on the 3rd Good Marshall Highway in King Street. They're inviting you, and especially you, to their friends and family celebration, all right? Together in faith, together in love, together in God's purpose. Happens Sunday, mark your calendars, July 26th, okay, at 3 p.m., all right? That's at St. Paul United Methodist Church at down on the 3rd Good Marshall Highway in King Street. Well, if it's God's will, we'll get together tomorrow morning early, and we'll do this all over again. Till then, have yourself a great one. We'll see you. Bye.
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0: Here's your Saturday night forecast for Eastern South Carolina from the Community Broadcasters Weather Center. Tonight stays warm with a low near 76. Tomorrow sees another perfect summer day, 95 degrees, just 15% chance of rain. A slight cool down coming early next week with Monday being 91.
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